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Be not dismayed, for I am your God. I will strengthen you. Yes, I will help you. I will uphold you with my righteous right hand.

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And we know that all things work together for good.

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Turn the volume up on your worship. I want you to lift up your sound of worship to Jesus right now. 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

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Lift up your worship. 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Somebody release a sound in this place right now. Come on, lift up your shout, lift up your sound, lift up your worship to Jesus.